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0: 6am to 10am. And I am going to keep you alive and awake this morning. We have got some Junior Jack on the way. Also, a huge Hugel trick track. And next, one from John Newman with Love Me Again.
1: No, I've done wrong. Left your heart torn. Is that what devils do?

0: Tuesday mornings, it's waking you up, it's getting you feeling in the best possible mood, and that is what we want. On the way, we have got some Blonde, and up next, a brand new link up between Calvin Harris and Jazzy.
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0: us here on Kiss Dance. Kiss Dance. 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
15: Well, Channel 4 has removed all previous seasons of Married at First Sight UK from its streaming platforms. It follows serious allegations of wrongdoing made against a small number of past contributors. The broadcasters started an external review looking into it, saying it acted quickly when concerns were raised and denies failing to look after those taking part. A 22-year-old man is telling Kiss this morning how his life was saved by three words during what he says was the scariest thing that's ever happened to him.
16: I was very fortunate that I had a wetsuit on and B, used the float to live technique, because without those two things it would have been very different.
15: Ewan was caught up in a rip current when swimming in the sea in Tynemouth with his brother, but he survived after remembering the RNLI's campaign.
16: I just floated on my back, looked out towards sea to see kind of what the waves were doing and try and keep myself as safe as possible.
15: Ewan was seen rescued, but in 2024 there were 193 accidental drowning deaths in the UK. 84% were men, mostly in their 20s. And Manchester City boss Pep Guardiola will reportedly leave the club at the end of the season. That would bring an end to one of the most successful managerial spells in the history of English football. And Arsenal are on the brink of a first Premier League title in 22 years this morning, following their 1-0 victory at home to an already relegated to Burnley. Keep up to date with everything Kiss. Just find us on socials. I'm Aileen O'Sullivan.

is an iconic banger from Tiësto. It is, of course, called The Business. And you're listening to Kiss Dance. I'm Talina, and I am here with you this morning until 10 a.m., kickstarting your Tuesday morning with all of the dance anthem, both old and new, and some cheeky remixes as well. The next tune I have for you is new. It is from Rudimental. It's a drum and bass tune. I've been playing it loads on The Breakfast Show, and it's been absolutely booting off. Rudimental have been doing up America recently, but they're going to be back in the UK at the end of this month, playing Lovebox in Dreamland Margate and then in Manchester for

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0: It is Mega May, which means we are giving out cash prizes all month. On Friday, we paid out £350,000. And there's two draws again this week, which means there's more chances to win life-changing cash. You could take home a mind-blowing £400,000 this Wednesday. 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
16: Well, Channel 4 has removed all previous seasons of Married at First Sight UK from its streaming platforms. It follows serious allegations of wrongdoing made against a small number of past contributors. The broadcasters started an external review looking into it, saying it acted quickly when concerns were raised and denies failing to look after those taking part. A 22-year-old man is telling Kiss this morning how his life was saved by three words during what he says was the scariest thing that's ever happened to him.
17: I was very fortunate that A, had a wetsuit on, and B, used the float to live technique, because without those two things it would have been very different.
16: Ewan was caught up in a rip current when swimming in the sea in Tynemouth with his brother, but he survived after remembering the RNLI's campaign.
17: Just floated on my back, looked out towards sea to see kind of what the waves were doing and try and keep myself as safe as possible.
16: Ewan was seen rescued, but in 2024 there were 193 accidental drowning deaths in the UK. 84% were men, mostly in their 20s. And Manchester City boss Pep Guardiola will reportedly leave the club at the end of the season. That would bring an end to one of the most successful managerial spells in the history of English football. And Arsenal are on the brink of a first Premier League title in 22 years this morning, following their 1-0 victory at home to an already relegated to Burnley. Keep up to date with everything Kiss. Just find us on socials. I'm Aileen O'Sullivan.

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1: So the bank holiday is very, very much in sight. And guess what? 3 Mobile presents Kiss Ibiza is going to be taking over Ibiza. On Kiss, expect massive energy as Nick kicks things off from

Kate's going to be there, Hicks is going to be there, and guess who the special guest is? It's Disciples. That is going to be crazy. You can get involved, listen to the whole thing, dance along on Kiss. Let's keep it moving now.

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12: Well, Channel 4 has taken down all previous seasons of Married at First Sight UK from its streaming platforms. It follows serious allegations of wrongdoing made against a small number of past contributors. The broadcaster started an external review looking into it, saying it acted quickly when concerns were raised and denies failing to look after those taking part. A 22-year-old man's been telling Kiss this morning how his life was saved by three words during what he says was the scariest thing that's ever happened to him.
13: I was very fortunate that I, A, had a wetsuit on and B, used the float to live technique, because without those two things it would have been very different.
12: Ewan was caught up in a rip current when swimming in the sea in Tynemouth with his brother. He survived after remembering the RNLI's Float to Live campaign. He was rescued, but in 2024 there were 193 accidental drowning deaths in the UK. 84% were men, mostly in their 20s. We've had an update on how many people are out of work, and it's gone up a bit. It was 5% in March, up from 4.9% back in February. It's as new figures show the number of 16 to 24-year-olds out of work dropped too. And fans heading to Harry Styles' 12-night Wembley run are expected to spend more than £1 billion in total. If you're going, brace yourself, because tickets, travel, hotels, food and merch is expected to set you back by an average of £1,000. Keep up to date with everything Kiss. Just find us on socials. I'm Aileen O'Sullivan.

Soldier featuring Sam Smith. I remember my mate was going traveling to Australia and I was like so sad about it. And this was like our tune. And when she left, like I was like playing it all the time. Like, oh my God, I miss her. Anyway, she came back. We're still best friends and everything is fine. But that will always transport me back to that time. And you know what? That is what I love about tunes. The fact that you can have them attached to like one specific memory. And whenever you hear that tune, even if you've heard that tune a million times before in other contexts,

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meditation. Dance music is your meditation. You know what it is, though? Music is meditation. Music is medicine. And that is not me taking the mickey. That is the truth. We have some Diplo and Sleepy on the way. Also, some MK and Chris.

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0: So throughout May, double the chance for you to win cash. You don't have to wait until Friday to win big. Tomorrow, 5 o'clock, when we close the lines, we're giving away £400,000. What a midweek treat that is. Yeah, like, it's crazy to think on a Wednesday. 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
0: It's James Hall with you for Tuesday morning. We are so buzzing for this weekend. It is all about the bank holiday and Kiss Ibiza is taking over across Kiss, Kiss Dance and Kiss 3. We've basically got your entire soundtrack sorted for the weekend live and direct from the White Island. Nick is going to be kicking things off on Friday afternoon live from the legendary Cafe Mambo. Rio Frederic is bringing huge Ibiza anthems across Friday and Saturday night. And Tyler and Chloe are live from Ibiza on Saturday afternoon, presuming that they're awake and not face down in a gutter somewhere. Right here on Kiss Dance, Majestic is going to be live from the Cafe Mambo window on Friday night before we head to the Kiss pool party at O Beach Ibiza on Saturday. Majestic, Hicks, and special guest Disciples are going to be on the decks. And over on Kiss 3, it's Ibiza Classics all weekend long.

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0: That is Wide Awake, and you're listening to Kiss Dance. I was just looking at some tour dates that Christos is doing. He's going to be doing Beaver Castle near Melton Mowbray. DJing a literal castle. God, I love that. John Newman, Love Me Again, to play now on Kiss Dance.
1: No, I've done wrong. Left your hat on. Is that what devils do?

0: Yeah, we've given away so much cash already throughout May, but we're not stopping. On Friday, we gave away 350 grand, and tomorrow, £400,000 could be yours. 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Hopefully, that somebody is you, and you will be £400,000 richer. 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

0: Jonas Blue and Edge of Desire on Kiss Dance. I'm James Hall with you live across the UK. Back to the biggest dance anthems after 12.
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Station status. Count on me's on kickstands. My name is James Hall. I hope your Tuesday's going all right, whatever you're up to. I'm getting you through your afternoon with Josh Baker and Eliza Rose to drop now. Yeah.

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0: imagine this just for 1 minute, okay? You get home from work tomorrow night, you then get a phone call, and you've been told that you've got £400,000 in your bank. Like, it'll drop in pretty much instantly. What would you do with it? We've got a bank holiday coming up. There's so much you could do with 400 grand. You could save £200,000 of that and then have like fun money for the other 200 grand. Now listen, if you want to be in with a chance of winning tomorrow night, I need you to get your phone out right now. 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And don't miss out on this, because 400 grand tomorrow night as a midweek treat is not to be sniffed at. 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
0: Yeah, Kiss Ibiza is everywhere this bank holiday. Across Kiss, Kiss Dance and Kiss 3, we're broadcasting live from the White Isle with massive sets, huge anthems and proper summer energy as well. Nick's going to be live from Cafe Mambo on Friday afternoon, kicking things off. Rio Frederic has got your Friday and Saturday nights covered, and then Tyler and Chloe are bringing the chaos from the island on Saturday afternoon. Right here on Kiss Dance, Majestic takes over live from Cafe Mambo Friday night before heading to O Beach, Ibiza on Saturday for the Kiss Pool Party alongside Hicks and Disciples. And Kiss 3's gone non-stop Ibiza Classic all weekend as well. 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
0: Yeah, the bank holiday is on and we are fully in Ibiza mode this bank holiday weekend. Kiss Ibiza is taking over. Kiss Dance and Kiss 3 with live shows, pool parties and massive Ibiza anthems direct from the island as well. Nick is kicking things off on Friday afternoon live from Cafe Mambo. Then Rio Frederic is bringing pure White Isle energy across Friday and Saturday night. Tyler and Chloe are going to be live from Ibiza on Saturday afternoon, which could literally go anywhere. Anything could happen. And right here on Kiss Dance, Majestic's going to be live from Cafe Mambo on Friday night before heading to the O Beach Ibiza pool party on Saturday for the Kiss pool party with Hicks and special guest disciples as well. Kiss 3 is bringing Ibiza classes all weekend long with Steve Smart and Anton Powers.

0: And you threw your day with the biggest dance anthems across the UK. All right, we're back at it with Joel Corry. His new tune, Devotion's, coming up. And Eliza Rose, Baddest of Them All's on soon.
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1: It's Fisher and Take It Off, and this is Kiss Dance. It's James Hall. You know we're giving away 400 grand tomorrow night, right?
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1: Yeah, tomorrow at 5 o'clock, we are dropping £400,000 into somebody's bank account. Throughout May, twice a week, you got a chance to win big. Yeah, we gave away 350 grand on Friday, 400 grand tomorrow. I mean, come on. I need to get you in the draw, though. 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Over 18s only, and lines will close tomorrow at 5 o'clock. 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
1: Mr. and Little Miss are back in Happy Meal and they're off on a road trip. 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
0: We are so buzzing for this weekend. This bank holiday, Kiss Ibiza is going to be everywhere across Kiss, Kiss Dance and Kiss 3. We're broadcasting live from Ibiza all weekend along with massive sets, huge anthems and proper summer energy as well. Nick's going to kick things off on Friday from Cafe Mambo. Rio Frederica's got you Friday and Saturday nights covered. And Tyler and Chloe are bringing chaos from the island on Saturday afternoon. Right here on Kiss Dance, Majestic takes over live from Cafe Mambo on Friday night before heading to O Beach Ibiza on Saturday for the Kiss pool party. Hicks is going to be there DJing as well, and special guests to Disciples up on the decks. Kiss 3's got non-stop Ibiza classics running all weekend too. Make sure you have us on.

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0: an important move. This is Kish Dance. This is James Hall. Right, that is me done. Have a great afternoon. I'm back tomorrow. And Rio Frederic is ready to go next with the biggest dance anthems across the UK.
1: Here we go.
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1: Badder done. Anyway, we see them, we are bang pan another one. Boss up 4-5, Nanko 1 Remington. 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
20: Right, some added extra energy on Kiss Dance. Morgan C.

today, isn't it? We've already kind of made it through Tuesday. It's already nearly over. Not that I'm wishing time away, but time is about to fly. I'm with you till seven. Time flies when you're having fun, so shall we do just that? Why not? Interplanetary Criminal on the way. Some Fisher on the way. All after this, Charlotte Hanin, Skepsis are up. This is Slippin' on Kiss Dance.

0: Oh, the beat on that. A little bit naughty, that, isn't it? Shouse. And David Guetta's Love Tonight on Kiss Dance with me, Rio Frederica, this afternoon. Stay there, because I have got some more of that kind of energy on the way from Sub Focus next.
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4: 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The Swedes are sleeping.
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8: 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It's Kiss.
9: Kiss stops. Yeah, tune in to the vibes with Kiss.

It hasn't been out long, this tune, but it is quickly becoming one of my favourites. Such a nice vibe, isn't it? It's very happy, very uplifting. Calvin Harris, Jazzy, that is Satisfy on Kiss Dance. My name is Brio Frederica. A tune that's doing around. Everyone is loving this tune. DJs are playing this tune left, right and centre because it's just... How do I describe it? I'm going to describe it and see if you can guess what I'm talking about. It is bold. It's got like a sassy vocal on it. Proper sassy kind of 90s inspired spoken word vocal. It's fast paced. It's upbeat. It's you kind of can't sit still.

0: This is very exciting because tomorrow you could win £400,000. 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
18: Channel 4 says the well-being of contributors is a priority. It's after 3 ex-Married at First Sight contestants alleged sexual offences during filming. The broadcasters removed the show from streaming and it's launched an investigation. Now, there's no official announcement yet, but there's widespread reports Pep Guardiola will leave Manchester City this month, and fans have been telling Kiss they're pretty gutted.
19: If only we could have had better weather, because I think he'd have been here for another 10 years.
20: Still really don't want to believe it.
18: There's reports his ex-assistant and former Chelsea boss Enzo Maresca could take over. Now, if you're off to one of Harry Styles' Wembley gigs, hopefully you've been saving up, as it's thought that fans could spend around £1,000 each, more than £1 billion in total across the 12 dates that he's doing. Fan Emily says that some fans are sticking together to save cash.
21: I know a lot of people also that like come together and book like big Airbnbs so they can split the price about like 16 people in one, and they'll just post like, oh, any Harry's going to this show, like we've got an Airbnb.
18: And if you're a Strictly fan, we've heard today that Emma Willis, Josh Widdicombe and Johannes Radeby will be the new host of the Saturday Night Show. Keep up to date with everything Kiss, just find us on socials. I'm Alex Richardson.
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0: 5 o'clock, Tuesday afternoon. Sunny Fadira's up with Think About Us on Kiss Dance.

Eventually, your entrance is grand. Red carpet rolls out on the side they stand, worshipping you like a god, like a goddess. Somehow, you remain modest. Flashbulbs pop, paparazzi goes wild. With amazing grace, you walk and smile. They

Okay, throwback. Gorgeous tune from the ones that is flawless on Kiss Dance. My name is Rio Federica. Hello. Now listen, last year, if you got into the whole Kynas music movement, if you was a part of it, if you love you some deep house, then this next song, you're going to be very happy to hear that they are back making new music. It's Adam Port and Kynas music teaming up with the one and only SG Lewis. The dude is a musical genius, right? This is

0: Is that you? Are you trouble? Fire on Kiss Dance. I'm Rio Rodriguez. Stay there. Tiny Temper and Dacian's latest, Living Life, is up next.
1: Just go. 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

0: I don't like asking silly questions, but I'm going to have to ask you, do you want to win some big life-changing amounts of money? Obviously, I know what the answer is. The answer is yes. So you could win £400,000 tomorrow. Sorry, I love it how I just skimmed over that. £400,000! 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

My name is Bria Federica. Hello, hello, welcome, welcome. If you're just joining, I want to talk to you about this weekend because it's a big one. 3 Mobile presents Kiss Ibiza is taking over, and we have got so much going on across the board on Kiss Dance, on Kistery. So if you're not there with us, you can be there with us in spirit and through the airwaves, enjoying all of the energy that is about to go down. Because I'll give you a rundown. On Kiss, we've got Big Energy. Nick kicks things off Friday afternoon live from the legendary Cafe Mambo. Then I take things over, bringing you the biggest Ibiza anthems to your Friday and Saturday night. And then it goes feral with Tyler and Chloe on Saturday afternoon. That's if they make it home from the club at a decent time. But I'll make sure I set my alarm so they do it. Kiss Dance Majestic is serving pure Ibiza vibes live from the Cafe Mambo window on Friday night. That is going to be vibes on vibes on vibes. Then Saturday afternoon, we are live from the Kiss Pool Party at O Beach, Ibiza. The island's biggest party. Majestic, Hit, Disciples, they're going to be in the mix. Over on Kistery, we're going to be dropping Ibiza anthems all weekend long. Plus, we've got Ibiza specials from Steve Smart and Anton Powers on the Friday night. 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
18: Now, it's not even official yet, but Manchester City fans already gutted about reports Pep Guardiola could be leaving.
19: I think everyone sort of knew it was going to happen, but no one really wanted to believe it. And still now, the club haven't announced it yet, so still really don't want to believe it.
18: It's been reported his ex-assistant and ex-Chelsea boss Enzo Maresca is going to take over as boss. Up to 20 companies and 57 individuals could face criminal charges over the 2017 Grenfell Tower fire, which killed 72 people. A decision's going to be made by next June. Now, some good news for you if you have bank holiday weekend plans. Temperatures could hit 28 degrees Celsius in London on Friday. It's felt very wet and been colder than average for most of us this month. Cardi B leads the way with 6 nominations at this year's BET Awards. Olivia Dean's up for 4. Winners are going to be announced during a big event in LA next month. And Steve Clarke's named his 26-man Scotland squad for the upcoming World Cup. Southampton striker Ross Stewart's in after 4 years, while Rangers teenager Findlay Curtis is also included. Keep up to date with everything Kiss. Just find us on socials. I'm Alex Richardson.
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21: Turn on the beats that resonate. It's Kiss.
20: Kiss Stomps.
22: Yes, yes. Hanging out with me, Rio Fredrica, as promised.

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I'm really enjoying this new vibe from Becky Hill. That is Hands On Me, her latest film right here on Kiss Dance. She also teased some new music as well. We only just got that one. She's got more coming for us, and I feel like it's a rebrand, isn't it? Yeah, Becky, we love to see it, babe. You're looking incredible. My name is Rio Frederica. I got John Summit, DeVault and Julia Church for you now. Honestly, don't know how that guy does it. He played from his Instagram what looks like about 4 shows over the weekend. Where does he find the stamina? Probably. Oh, you're just listening to music like this all the time.

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1: Remember that night at the Hippodrome? 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You're the salt, I'm the lemon on the top. Heart quicken, south of the river. Mouth full of vinny, sitting cans full of liquor. 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Any which way I turn out, the lights burn dimmer.

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my blood, feel it in my blood, feel it in my blood, feel it in my blood, feel it in my blood, feel it in my blood, feel it in my blood, feel it in my blood, feel it in my blood, feel it in my blood, 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my blood, feel it in my blood, feel it in my blood, feel it in my blood, feel it in my blood, feel it in my blood, feel it in my blood, feel it in my blood, feel it in my blood, feel it in my blood, 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
15: 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Sir 15.

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1: Remember that night at the Hippodrome? 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Nervous as hell, so I didn't win a lot. You're the salt, I'm the lemon on the top. Heart quickens, south of the river. 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

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my blood, feel it in my blood, feel it in my blood, feel it in my blood, feel it in my blood, feel it in my blood, feel it in my blood, feel it in my blood, feel it in my blood, feel it in my blood, feel it in my blood, feel it in my blood, feel it in my blood, feel it in my blood, feel it in my blood, feel it in my blood, feel it in my blood, feel it in my blood, feel it in my blood, feel it in 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